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1: Hey, thanks so much for having us on. 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

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Hey, if you are a fan of the show Mayor of Kingstown, it's one of Taylor Sheridan's top shows, by the way. It's going to be moving from Paramount to Netflix in October, and it stars Jeremy Renner. So it's really good if you haven't checked it out.

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1: Hey, it's Delana and Smashing Pumpkins. 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

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Zara Larsson, wow, what a show she put on at our iHeartRadio Music Festival. Here she is with Midnight Sun. If you missed any of it, you can stream it on Hulu, Disney+. Thank you to Capital One for helping us put on an amazing show.

93.3, the best variety from 2K to today. 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Hey, it's Shannon O. You won't believe it, but the next trip to the grocery store might be good luck for you. 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

Now 93.3, Lady Gaga keeping all of this news under wraps from us. Hey, it's Shannon O. She is now Mama Gaga as her and her fiance welcomed Rose Bean. Apparently, their first child was born back in early June.

93.3, the best variety from 2K to today. Surprisingly enough, not one child said that they wanted to be a TikToker when they grew up in this recent survey. Hey, it's Shannon O. So what kind of answers did they give? That's coming up in the next 10 minutes.

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0: The best variety from 2K to today. Now 93.3. Hey, my name is Shannon O. I'm looking at what I brought for my, I guess it's technically breakfast because I spend the next 4 hours with you. And I had some leftover pizza from last night, but is it not acceptable to eat pizza for breakfast? I don't know. I feel like, Ben, you're helping me out here because you, too, eat things for breakfast that technically aren't breakfast foods.
1: My go-to late is a crispy chicken sandwich in the morning with ranch dressing and pickles.
0: Oh, that is a choice. Ranch and a pickle? Okay, I hope it works for you.

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We're trying to make things not so complicated for you. Hey, it's Shannon O. Anytime that you got a song you want to hear, so maybe just like saying a short hello, giving a birthday shout out, you can do all that via the iHeartRadio app. Just hit the little red microphone next to the play button.

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Summer officially ends tomorrow, if we're just going by the calendar rules. Hey, it's Shannon O. So what came out as the top songs for summer of 2026? That list is on the way in 6 minutes.

The best variety from 2K to today. 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Tonight, kicking off the next season of The Voice. This is actually the final season before they change it into The Voice Celebrity. So you still get to look forward to Adam Levine, Kelly Clarkson, and also newcomers Queen Latifah and Riley Green.

93.3, the best variety from 2K to today. I hate that we have to talk about this, but Christmas is less than 100 days away, and Toy Insider revealed the toys that you need to scoop up now if you want any chance of getting your child or a kid in your life this. It's coming up in the next 10 minutes.

93.3. 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

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Kelly Clarkson getting ready to premiere The Voice tonight as a coach, but she also announced she's going to be playing Stagecoach in April, doing all these fun things since she left daytime TV.

The best variety from 2K to today. 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One of the most frustrating commercials out there right now involves probably one of the hottest actresses in Hollywood. I got details coming your way in the next 10 minutes. Hey, it's Shannon L. Right now, this is Golden.

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Hey, it's Shannon O. rolling into Zara Larsson, who did an incredible job at our iHeartRadio Music Festival this past weekend in Las Vegas. 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

0: 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It's hard to believe that the weekend's already over, but lucky for Tim, he took today off. What are you planning on doing?
1: Put me on my couch. Once again, in the sweatshirt. Give me all the food I can eat.
0: I like your style, man. Sounds like the perfect day off. Well, enjoy it. Thanks so much for

The best variety from 2K to today. Now 93.3. It looks like we are ditching technology when it comes to this hobby. Hey, it's Shannon O. Actually, I feel like this is going to be a new adjustment for a lot of people. It's coming up in 6.

The best variety from 2K to today. Now 93.3. I want you to think back to this weekend. Did you go out to eat at all? And do you remember what you tipped if that was the case? Hey, it's Shannon O. Let's find out if our state is at the top or the bottom when it comes to the best and worst tippers across the U.S. That's on the way in 6 minutes.

93.3, the best variety from 2K to today. How close is too close when it comes to living near your family? Hey, it's Shannon O. I'm actually surprised by how many people live super close. I'll get you info coming up in 6 minutes.

The best variety from 2K to today. Now 93.3. I just looked at the calendar and realized it's the 21st of September, and now I'm going to have Earth, Wind, and Fire stuck in my head. You know what I'm talking about, right? Do you remember the 21st night of September? Hoping I didn't just do that to you, but if I did, you now get to suffer with me. I actually like that song, so it's not too bad.

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1: 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Zara Larsson, part of the iHeartRadio Music Festival this past week. 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
1: Do you remember Bo Derek riding a horse in a movie years ago? Was that her that rode that horse on the beach or something? I'm trying to remember.
2: Was the movie 10?
1: Maybe, yeah. Is she riding a horse on a beach?
2: There's a horse here.
1: Yeah. I think it was Bo Derek. And there's a reason I'm going to bring this up, because it was an off-the-air conversation. It was like, what's the most powerful thing you've ever had between your legs? The joke was this. I had her on the show like years and years ago, right? I was doing one of my USO shows.
2: Okay.
1: And I remember that scene from a movie. It's an older movie. And I remember that scene. I go, but what was it like to have all that power between your legs, between your thighs? And it didn't go well, that question, for some reason. I don't know why. It was a joke kind of based on the horse, something like that.
2: Okay.
1: But then I started thinking, have you ever sat on, been in... something incredibly powerful. John said a motorcycle for him. That's the most powerful thing between his legs.
3: Definitely.
1: For me, it would have been an F-18 Hornet flying to the Blue Angels. The most powerful thing between my legs. You guys got anything?
3: I rode a mechanical bull at the county fair.
1: How long did you stay on?
3: Not very long.
1: Okay.
3: That's pretty intense.
1: But still, that's pretty powerful. The most powerful thing between your legs is a mechanical bull.
2: I guess a horse.
1: Look at that, a horse for you.
2: Yeah, I guess.
1: Where'd you ride the horse? Where was that?
2: I've gone horseback riding so many times.
1: Have you really?
2: Yeah, I guess that'd be the most powerful thing.
1: Okay, there you go, 3-1-0-4-3. Probably a quick topic here.
2: We're doing this as a topic?
1: I don't know, I was just asking.
2: Okay, all right.

0: the best variety from 2K to today. Now at 93.3, it is Valentine in the morning. We got some texts coming in here. The most powerful thing between your legs.
1: There's no name attached to this text, but it says, I have a John Deere tractor. Two words for you. Full power.
2: Nice.
0: All right, mowing the lawn with that John Deere tractor. Okay, full power. Those riding mowers are nice. When I was a kid, I never had a riding mower. It was always a push mower. Mm. Yeah, and then they got the push mower that it actually, the wheels would start going in the front. It was like powered.
2: Oh, that's cool.
0: Yeah, I never had one of those either.

0: Now in 93.3, this is Valentine's Day morning.
1: So you throw out a topic and people are like, what? Yes. Crazy topic.
2: I laughed at you.
1: You did.
2: I'm sorry.
1: It was all based on me saying to Bo Derek years ago, what's it feel like to have all that power between your thighs? And I was referencing her riding this horse down the beach in a movie called 10. It was a very old movie. And that's what I was referencing. And some of you have misinterpreted that in your dirty people. But with all that power between your legs, John said his motorcycle when he was younger.
2: Definitely the most powerful thing I've ever had between my legs.
1: And what type of motorcycle was it?
2: It was a CBR 600, which also isn't the biggest motorcycle. Like, okay, you can go up to like a 1200. And okay, you don't need any more power than a 600, in my opinion.
1: Okay.
2: Because you hit that throttle, it kicks it off. Goes, it goes fast.
1: We'll keep that. No, if we ever become motorcycle guys, yeah. Brian and I. Thank you for that. Brian, the most powerful thing between your legs, you had said?
3: Mechanical bull at the county fair.
1: Stayed on for a fair amount of time. We're now hearing the research. You stayed on for at least 8 seconds.
3: Yes, sir.
1: And Jill, horseback riding, you would say is right?
4: I guess so, yeah.
1: Me was the F-18 Hornet flying with the Blue Angels. Good morning, Shane. What is the most powerful thing between your legs?
5: AH-1 Super Cobra Marine helicopter.
1: Oh, so were you in the Corps?
5: I was.
1: Wow. And you were, is that a warrant officer?
5: No, I was actually an avionics technician, and we were on deployment in Thailand, and we had some downtime, and so the commanding officer let some of the enlisted guys ride front seat.
1: Oh, did you get the stick? Did you get to fly anything or do anything?
5: No, wasn't that lucky, but okay. It was a pretty awesome ride.
1: No,
5: I got to fly into the crater of a volcano.
1: Good for you, man. Did you shoot it?
5: No.
1: All right.
5: Wasn't that lucky.
1: I guess we weren't at war with Thailand or anything, so you really, and you couldn't blow up a volcano. What are you going to do that for? You know what I mean? Dude, that's crazy. Well, thank you for your service, Shane. We appreciate that. And thanks for listening, man.
5: Thank you.
1: Okay, you take care. Elephant is a text.
2: That's those things are powerful.
1: Massive, right?
2: Yes, yeah.
1: They are powerful.
2: They got
1: some
2: muscle.
1: Sandra says the most powerful thing between my legs was the natural childbirth of my children.
4: Yes.
1: That's legit.
4: Sandra.
1: Somebody else said John Peek's about to storm into the studio. A Humvee with a 50 cal mounted on top. Somebody who served, obviously. A jet ski. And other texts that we'll say off the air. But I think you figured it out. Not a bad topic, right?
2: That's good. I liked it.
1: See, you're poo-pooing it at first.
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1: Good morning, folks. 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Sally Ann just reached out. She is listening at work this morning.
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1: Liam Neeson is alive and well in the body of Jill's dad.
2: Liam Neeson is alive himself, period.
1: Hey, look at him. The guy's like got a twin. He's got a twin walking around this world. We're going to run down that story coming up next.

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1: Check this story out. This happens yesterday. Jill, take it away.
2: I was not at home, and I got a call from my alarm company that said an alarm was triggered at my house. And do I want them to send either emergency help or some officers? And I said, I'm not home. I'm the only one who lives there. There should not be an alarm going off. Please send some officers. So they said, okay. And we hung up. I immediately called my dad. And I said, Dad, my alarm just went off. I don't know what's going on. They're sending some officers. And he goes, I'm jumping in the car. I'm going.
1: Her dad, a D3 retired detective, hops in the car and says, I've got one less ride.
2: He's about 25 minutes from my house. And so he jumps in his
1: car.
2: Does
1: he put like a little light on top, like in the movies and stuff? No. Reach around, he puts it right on top. You know that magnetic one?
3: Yeah.
1: Oh, I love it, dude. The magnetic ones are the best.
2: He jumps in his car. He's driving over there. I'm following him because, you know, we all have each other's locations. So I'm watching
1: him. Oh, you had one too?
2: What?
1: Oh, I thought you jumped in the car and went with him. Like, oh, she put a little light on top too.
2: So he calls me when he's entering the complex and he says, okay, I'm going in.
1: Entering the residence. This is Alpha Bravo Charlie. I'm entering the residence.
2: And he says, your garage door is closed. And I'm like, okay, because I have a door that leads from my garage into my home and then a front door that leads from like the outside into the front of my home.
1: All right, so he was in the garage at that point?
2: He's pulling up to the garage and he says,
1: the main garage door.
2: Yes.
1: Okay, that's closed.
2: So the perpetrator
3: could have shut it behind them.
1: They could have gone through a window, gone through the other door. We don't know at this point. Come through the chimney. Who knows?
2: Now he's thinking windows, front door. So he's on the phone with me still, jumps out of the car, and he goes, I don't see anybody. You know, there's no windows open.
1: Coming around the western side of the building?
2: He's like, your front door is locked. I'm like, okay, this is really weird. All right. So he goes, I'm hanging up. I'll call you back. He immediately hangs up. So then I'm sweating. I'm very nervous. He calls me back a couple minutes later and explains to me what went down.
1: They're dead.
2: He said... He went through the garage, opened up the garage door, and that back door was open. Now, this door is very heavy. I never lock it.
1: It's a fire door.
2: As of yesterday, yeah. I am now locking that door every day. But
1: so here comes the building search right now.
2: Yes, I usually never lock it. So my dad says he went into the house and yelled, if anyone is in here, I'm giving you one chance to get out of this. Let's talk.
3: I loved it. Is he armed?
2: He was, yeah.
1: Oh, he was. Was it mine?
2: No, it was his.
1: It was his? You sure?
2: Yeah.
1: All right. I thought it was his. Mine that I used.
2: No, he doesn't use yours, but he had his, but no one came out.
1: So let's hear what he said again, because I think we should all try it.
3: Okay.
1: Like, in your car, this will get you so, like, fired up for the day. Like, I'm taking control of my own destiny right now.
2: Yeah.
1: No more limitations from the world. You take control of your own destiny by taking control of this phrase. Give it to us one more time.
2: If anyone is in here, I'm giving you one chance to get out of this.
1: All right, John, go ahead.
3: Hey, dude, if you're in here,
1: one shot, get down here now. So like Eminem, this is your one shot.
3: One opportunity.
1: All right, Brian, get.
4: If anyone is in here, this is your one chance to live.
3: What was it?
2: I'm giving you one chance to get out of this.
1: He messed us up with a, hey, dude. Dude, what are you doing, dude?
3: Well, maybe he's chill, you know?
1: All right, here I go. Ready. If anyone's in here, come out now. Hands off, you're dead.
2: Oh, wait, sorry.
1: That was too much. I went too far. I apologize.
2: Hands off, you're dead. My dad was giving hands him a up. Chance.
3: Doesn't matter what you do. Put your hands up because you're dead anyway.
2: Wow. Sorry.
1: Wow. I went way too far.
2: No, my dad at least gave him a chance to come out and chat.
1: Sorry. Hey, dude. So sorry about that one. My bad in that. Hey, dude, come on out. We're going to have some coffee.
3: Might have overreacted.
2: Oh, my gosh. But he checked every closet. Oh, he checked under the beds. He checked over it and he was like, there's no one in here. So I don't know why that back door was open. I maybe just didn't close it on my way out. So bizarre that it randomly set off my alarm in the afternoon yesterday.
1: Right.
2: In my 10 years of being at my house, my alarm has never gone off.
1: Oh, that's weird. So yeah. It could be a loose connection or something like that. I mean, one of your windows could have had a sensor connection.
2: We found out it was the back door.
1: Oh, because it was a back door.
2: It was open.
1: And it was wide open. Okay, yeah. Gotcha.
2: Yeah,
3: but it didn't feel like a fluke because it's never been a fluke before.
2: No.
1: It's a heavier door.
2: It's
1: probably
2: so
1: shouldn't
2: heavy.
1: Have opened, but yeah, maybe a breeze or maybe an earthquake or something.
2: It was my ghost. I think my ghost was finally leaving.
1: Okay, that's it.
2: He was leaving, and finally.
1: He left the door open.
2: I don't know. Ghost.
1: Okay. Hey, Casper, here's the deal. Come out with your hands up, and I won't be mad.
2: But I love how my dad gave the potential robber, a chance to come out.
3: Like man to man?
2: Yeah, giving you one chance to get out of this.
1: Yeah.
2: Come out now. Let's talk.
1: Let's talk. I feel bad. I shot the guy. I tricked him. Come out with your hands up and I'm going to kill you. The guy's like, what am I doing?
2: And my dad's 30 years on the police force. Sure. He never shot his gun.
3: Oh, good for him.
1: Can I tell you something, Jill? In my 2.2 years on the police force, I don't know if I ever pulled my weapon. Mm. Yeah, I don't think I ever did.
2: He has pulled his weapon, but he's never, never shot it.
3: High five.
1: What? Listen, you said it. Whatever's going through his little mind, he's the 13-year-old boy right there.
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0: 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He's our boss, our overlord, El Jefe. He's a wonderful man. And he listens to our show, and we appreciate that. So tune in the iHeartRadio app, and then make us the number one preset. He gets, like, alerts when people make us the number one preset. So I find it fun to, like, flood his email inbox.
1: Bing, get alert, bing, get alert, bing, bing, bing, bing, bing, bing, bing, bing.
0: So know that, you know, every time a bell rings, an angel gets her wings. But every time a preset happens, John Peek gets an email in his inbox.
2: Same thing.
0: Yeah. So please do that.

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1: Yeah, your dad should use like an accent. I was just thinking here, it's going to be messy if I have to come in there. Come on out right now, because if I come in, it's going to be a bit of a problem.
2: I have a special skit of...
3: A special skit of bit.
2: Special skit. Okay! All right!
1: I've got a special skillet.
2: I stumbled, okay?
1: I've got a special skillet. I'm going to hit you over the head with that special skillet.
2: Special set of skills, you...
1: I've got a special set of skills.
3: Come on.
1: A special set of skillets. I got them online. I'm going to hit you over the head with these skillets.
2: Oh, my God.
1: These are copper bottom skillets. You're in trouble now. Oh, we got a mouth closed. We got a closed mouth.
2: My gosh, you can't make a mistake in this room.
1: Everybody
2: we
1: jumps
2: all
1: on
2: attack.
1: You. I know. Anybody makes a mistake, you get attacked in this
2: we
1: room.
2: Attack.
1: It's so funny when somebody comes in from like management or something, they goof something up, we're like all over them.
2: We always say this is a hard room, it's a tough room.
1: It's a tough room, man. Tough crowd. Well, there you go. Jill survived, and there's no burglar at the house. How were the cats? Were they okay with the alarm going
2: unbothered.
1: Off and stuff?
2: Unbothered. Completely unbothered.
1: Was it loud and everything?
2: It was very loud.
1: So it was going off.
2: It was, and I left it on because I thought if somebody's in there, I'm going to let this alarm
1: go off.
2: Wait,
1: you let that thing go on for like 25 minutes till your dad got there?
2: Yeah. And
1: nobody else walked over to see what was happening?
2: No one else did. I texted my one neighbor that I know in the complex, and she was out of town. So I was I'll just wait. And
1: what about the people smoking the stuff next door? Did it go
3: oh,
1: they're
3: paranoid.
2: My dad, when he
1: John,
2: was there.
1: Dad, oh my God, John, you're right. They're like, dude, they're coming for us, man.
2: My dad did say, he goes, man, your neighbors are self-medicating right now. I was like, I know. That's constant.
4: They took one hit and the alarms went off.
1: That's very funny. Well, let's do first sip, Jill. Here we go.
2: This is how we start our mornings on Valentine in the morning. Val gives us an inspirational speech to start the day. Stop it. Stop.
1: What?
2: And I said, this is all positivity now. Yeah. With first sip.
4: Feel very zen right now.
1: Me too. You know what happens when you stumble in life? Stumbles just, in my opinion, show you the way and let you know you're on that path. A pebble in your shoe. Stumble over a word. Whatever it is in life that causes you that pause lets you know you're on the path. And it takes one step in front of the other to get where you're going. Limitations are something you should never put upon yourself. And I think many of us do that in life. Limitations. We have a picture of who we are and what we can be in life. Sometimes dictated by society, sometimes dictated by the people around us at work and family and dictated by our upbringing. But limitations are only in our minds. When you think about the vast imaginative powers that you have inside your head, when you think about your dreams at night and how the colors of the rainbow exceed anything you can see in daily life, think about limitations. Don't let them hold you down. Whatever it is that you want to chase after, however big your dreams are, limitations are meant to be broken. Boundaries are meant to be broken. Alarms are meant to be set off. Ignore those limitations. That's what I'd say to you today. Jill, count us up.
2: 1, 2, 3.
1: Whatever your skillet set is in life.
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1: Thanks for tuning the show on today. Appreciate that. If you want to follow the show on Instagram, you can. At Valentine in the Morning. At Valentine in the Morning. Then everybody else's accounts are right beneath them.

0: 93.3, it is Valentine in the morning. If you listened to our iHeart Radio Music Festival over the weekend, hope you enjoyed it. I checked in here and there from Parents Day at TCU, my son's college. I enjoyed what I heard, you know. I really liked it, so that was great. But I had to go back and forth between fraternity keg stands and the festival. What'd you love about it, Jill?
1: As you can imagine, before BTS hit the stage, the screams were crazy.
2: I think I'm still hearing ringing, like in my left ear.
1: That was nuts, and that was from me, so I'm sorry. We've got a recap of the entire weekend right now on our Instagram at Valentine in the Morning.
0: All right, coming up later on this hour, what's a movie quote you'd like to say even though nobody else gets the reference? Text in at 31043.
1: I'm going to give you mine and see if you guys know where it's from.
0: Go right ahead.
1: You are the pan.
0: You are the pan.
1: Mm-hmm. Whenever I find
2: Tangled?
1: Something, no.
0: You are the pan. That's not bad. What's that
2: Disney
0: one? The guy, he's like the Beauty and the Beast or something?
1: Nope.
0: Ratatouille?
1: Nope.
3: Oh, that's good.
1: You guys need to stray from Disney. Hook.
2: Is that
1: yes,
2: right?
1: Yes, you are so right.
0: Isn't Hook Disney?
2: You say he's no. Stray from Disney and then goes Hook.
1: That's not Disney.
2: I know, but
4: like, wants the
0: it seems very Disney to me. Who is Peter Pan then? Peter Pan's not Disney?
1: Oh, he is. You're right.
0: Peter Pan's got to be Disney, isn't he?
1: Peter Pan is Disney. The animated one.
0: Right.
1: Steven Spielberg.
0: I know, but come on. Somebody had to get the rights to do something, probably. You get a little fairy flying around and somebody calling themselves Peter Pan. Can't pull that one out of the woodwork.
1: I didn't even put those two things together.
0: All right, text in 31043. It is the battle of the sexes. Reps in the men. His name is Daniel. He works as a principal. He enjoys hiking with his family. What up, Daniel?
5: How's it going?
1: Representing the ladies, her name is Alyssa. She works as an auditor at a charter school and enjoys going to the beach. Let's hear it for Alyssa.
0: What's up, Alyssa?
6: Hi, how are you?
0: Good. Here's how it works, Daniel. I'm going to ask you stereotypical male questions. Alyssa, Jill's going to ask you stereotypical female questions. Best out of three wins, still tied. The end of regulation. We go to a not-so-tough tiebreaker question. Let's start with the ladies. In what fruit does SpongeBob live in under the sea?
6: A pineapple.
0: That's correct.
1: Daniel, Justin Bieber has a song about what fruit?
5: Pineapple.
1: Oh, peaches.
0: All right, current score is 1-0, ladies. Which classical composer was hearing impaired? He was deaf.
6: Oh, gosh. I'm going to guess. Is it Mozart?
0: Ludwig von Beethoven.
6: Ooh.
1: Daniel, what color red are the magical shoes in The Wizard of Oz?
5: The ruby. Ruby red slippers.
1: Yes, that's right.
0: We have just tied it up. Here we go. What color goes first in a standard game of chess? What color makes the first move in chess?
6: Red?
0: No, you're thinking checkers. White makes her first move in chess. I didn't even know that was a thing, but there you go.
1: And Daniel, who is the hostess of Wheel of Fortune?
5: Vanna White.
1: That's right.
0: Fellas win. Last second shot at the buzzer. There it is, pal. Congratulations. Battle of the Sexes Championship certificate. Posted on social. Use the hashtag Valentine in the Morning. Share that with pride.
5: Will do. Thank you.
0: As you exit the stage, Alyssa, this moment is entirely yours. You take it away.
6: I just want to say thank you for having me on. And I know you're probably going to hate me for this, but I've always wanted to be on the Christmas card list.
0: I suppose.
6: Thank you.
0: Thanks, guys. Hang on.
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0: Now, 93.3, it is Valentine in the morning. Julie. Hi, Julie.
1: Hi, good morning, everyone.
2: Good morning, Julie.
1: Okay, I have a movie quote, and I think maybe the Gen Xers in the room might get it.
0: Okay, sit in your hands. Put your hands in the air. Do something.
3: Oh, yeah. No cheating.
0: No cheating, Johnny.
1: Lisa, he doesn't even have his license, Lisa.
0: Okay. Lisa, he doesn't even have his license, Lisa.
3: Pretty in Pink.
1: Yes. No.
3: Breakfast Club.
0: You're just doing Gen X movies now.
3: Yeah.
0: Reality Bites.
1: Yeah.
0: What?
1: No.
0: Oh.
3: All right. I Googled it.
4: What?
0: Why don't you Google
4: wait,
0: it?
4: Wait, well, that's the whole
0: you
4: movie.
0: Are so ADHD. Well, you can't wait for anything.
3: And it's not even a movie I've heard of.
0: What is it?
3: Weird Science.
0: Oh, Weird Science. Oh, the girlfriend in
1: Weird
0: the closet.
1: Yeah, they create that girl and they all get drunk and they're trying to impress her.
0: Yeah,
1: and
0: that was the best.
1: Like, he doesn't even have his license.
0: Oh. Who was that? Who played her? The girl in Weird Science?
3: I don't know.
0: John, I mean, you're sitting right there, John.
3: Yeah, Google it.
1: Yeah, John.
3: Weird. Well, now it's under pressure, you know. Science. How do you spell science? Cast.
0: Oh, my God.
3: Kelly LeBrock?
0: Oh, Kelly LeBrock. Oh, yeah.
1: So my girlfriends and I always say that together, but nobody else knows what we're talking about.
0: Yeah. No, I get that. I get that. That's an obscure one. But good job, Julie.
1: Thank you. I enjoy you guys so much. Thanks for entertaining my morning.
0: Thank you. That's what we're here for. Thank you very much. And we're glad that you take the time to, because I mean, your time is precious. So sharing that with us, we really appreciate that.
1: Thank you.
0: Lisa, she doesn't even have her license.
1: Totally. It's so funny.
0: Thanks, Julie.
1: Thank you.

0: 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This is Valentine the Morning.
1: Shout out to Kristen listening right now. Kristen, thank you so much for being the person that you are, Kristen. For being the human being that you are. Kristen, look at that mirror today and look at that face looking back at you and go, you know what? I am a good person and I'm making a difference in this world. Thank you, Kristen, for listening.
2: Thank you.
1: Are you Kristen?
3: I also would like to thank Kristen.
2: Yeah, we're just thanking her.
3: If we're all doing
1: it. Oh, we're all just thanking Kristen?
2: Yeah.
1: Gotcha.
2: Yeah.
1: Let's say good morning to Jen and Charlotte. Good morning, guys. How are you?
4: Good morning.
1: So, Jen, who's who? Are you the mom, Jen?
4: I am the mom, yes.
1: And Charlotte, you're 12 years old, right?
4: Yep.
1: What's up, 12-year-old? I know how to talk to kids. I'm very good at this. Very good at this. So, Charlotte, what's the movie quote you guys like to say, but nobody else would really get it?
4: It's by Scar from The Lion King. It's, I'm surrounded by idiots.
5: So good. Yeah, classic.
1: Is it really?
5: Mm-hmm.
1: How's it go again? Let's hear it.
4: I'm surrounded by idiots.
5: Sounds just like him. That's exactly how he says it.
1: And how often do you find yourself saying that?
4: I don't know, like maybe once every 2 weeks.
1: Once every 2 weeks, okay.
5: Oh.
1: I wonder how often I should say
4: during
1: that.
4: During group projects, I think. Yeah.
1: Yeah. Oh, okay. The group projects, right. I don't think I'd ever need to say that quote.
3: Oh, thank you.
1: No, I don't. Would you ever need to say it, John?
3: No.
1: No? Jill, what about you?
5: No. No.
1: Jill, come on.
5: You guys were all saying no, so I didn't
1: want to
5: say yes.
1: She didn't want to say yes. Jen, Charlotte, thanks for calling in. Charlotte, you off to school right now?
4: Yes. Yeah. You forgot.
3: Don't say it.
1: Yeah. Don't surround it. By... Oh, I have school,
4: Mom?
1: About
4: that. Maybe I won't be going to school.
1: Yeah. Okay. All right, you guys have a great day. Thanks for calling in. We appreciate you.
4: Thank you.
6: Thank you.
1: Okay. Bye. Oh, is there another little kid in the background?
5: Bye. A third little voice there.
4: Yeah, little brother's in the background.
1: Little brother.
4: Say hi.
6: Hi.
5: Hi.
1: How old are you, little brother?
6: I'm 10.
1: 10, okay. And what do you want to say on the air? Because listen, Charlotte got a lot of public time here. Your mom, Jen, got a lot of public time. And the little brother got stiffed. So anything you want to say, a shout out to your favorite sports team, your school, what you like to eat for dinner. You just say whatever you want. Go right ahead, buddy.
6: 6'7".
1: That could not have gone better, Jen. Live radio at its best. Oh, my gosh.
5: 6'7". Oh, man.
1: That is very funny.
3: That retired. That's wild.
1: You know what's funny, though? It's like when you work with like kids and animals, they always say that's when it's going to be the craziest, right? And it's so true. I didn't know what that kid was going to say. This is a live radio show. And that kid comes in hot with like line of the morning right there. Isn't that amazing?
5: Very good.
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0: Now 93.3, it is Valentine in the morning. Julie, what movie quote do you use even though nobody else gets the reference?
1: Well, I should preface it with saying I don't use it in the same way as the character in the movie.
0: Okay.
1: But it's, I appreciate this whole seduction thing you've got going on here, but let me give you a tip. I'm a sure thing.
0: Oh God, that sounds vaguely familiar. What's it from?
1: Well, it's already over 30 years old, which I can't believe. It's from Pretty Woman.
0: Yes, that's it. I knew it.
2: Of course.
0: How are you using it different than what was going on in the movie?
1: Well, I don't have the same profession as Julia Roberts in the movie. So I usually just use it with my boyfriend. He likes to make me dinner, do my dishes, sometimes helps me clean the house. He'll show up and surprise me sometimes after work. Does a lot of really sweet things. So I like to say it to him.
2: Cute.
0: And do you follow that up after you say it?
1: Of course.
3: Wow.
2: Yeah. Man. I mean, you don't make promises you can't keep.
0: I've got stuff in writing before and it hasn't come through. I have it on video. No, you said this. See?
3: See, that was under duress.
0: All right, Julie, thanks. Love you.
1: All right. Thank you, guys.
0: Hi, Erin. Good morning.
4: Good morning.
0: So what's the movie quote that you use that some people wouldn't get?
4: Okay, so I'm hoping that at least Jill will recognize this maybe after I explain it.
2: Okay.
4: But basically, you know, if I'm at work and I'm passing someone in the hallway that I know and they greet me first, I'll just reply by saying, "Woodchuck."
0: Woodchuck.
2: Oh, gosh. Oh, man. I don't know that.
4: So it's actually from Easy A, the movie with Emma Stone.
2: Yes, you're right. Yep.
4: And, yeah, so the guy that she has a crush on is a high school mascot, so yep. He's dressed as a woodchuck. And so when he's walking away, he, like, sees someone he likes and high-fives him. He's like, "What's up?" And the guy's like, "Woodchuck."
2: That's right.
0: Oh, that's funny.
2: Such a good movie.
0: That. Yeah, it's funny. The young lady before you talked about using a quote like in a different way sometimes, like not in the way it was intended or something like that, which I have the same thing. You know, the quote, "Say hello to my little friend."
4: Right.
0: Sometimes I say that, but I go like, "Say hello to my little friend."
3: Ew.
0: No, maybe I don't do that. It didn't sound good after I did it.
3: Everyone strike that from the record.
0: I feel guilty. I don't know. I feel many different feelings right now. Oh, goodness gracious. Erin, thanks for calling in. Appreciate you.

0: Now, 93.3, the best variety from 2K to today. Good morning, Courtney. How are you today?
1: Good morning. I'm good. How are you guys doing?
0: We're doing good. And are you really, really, really doing good? You're up, you're moving, going to work, I assume, and you're doing good.
1: Yep. I am doing good, yes.
0: I'm happy to hear that. I really am. People always ask, like, how you doing? Oh, I'm doing good. How you doing? But sometimes you don't really delve in to make sure the person really is in a good spot. Mm-hmm. I'm happy to hear that's you. So let's move on to our funny little topic. The movie quote you always say that sometimes people just don't get.
1: Well, I don't always say because it's a little hard to work into conversations. But the one I shared is cobwebs. She's got cobwebs.
0: Cobwebs. She's got cobwebs. Can we have a hint?
1: I guarantee you guys are not going to get it.
0: Practical magic.
1: No. Nope.
2: Snakes on a plane.
1: Nope.
0: That's great. Movie.
3: Scary movie?
1: Nope.
2: Drop Dead Fred?
1: It is Drop Dead Fred.
0: You looked it up. You're over there typing on your little silent keyboard.
2: Maybe this guy knows his movies.
0: Oh, my God. He's just like Kevin Manning used to be back in the day. That chair, for whatever reason, the chair that John is sitting in, John Camucci, that chair, they always like to type and look things up and pretend they know what they're talking about.
2: I love movies from 1991. Those are my favorite.
0: Courtney, you know what's amazing? I don't have any computers in front of me to type, but yet I still come up with some random answer for stuff. How about that?
1: All right. Well, I have a challenge. I'll give you one more quote and no Googling this.
0: Sit on your hands.
1: All right.
0: Oh,
1: Hefe, would you say I have a plethora of piñatas?
0: Hefe, would you say I have a plethora of piñatas?
2: Nacho Libre?
0: The Brad Pitt movie with the El Camino.
1: Nope.
2: It's not Nacho Libre.
3: Oh, gosh.
0: Hefe, would you say I have a plethora of piñatas?
3: Nacho Libre?
2: Oh, my God. Nope. We all said that.
0: I know Nacho Libre.
3: Oh, sorry. Like
0: good fellas. Give us another hint.
1: The rest of the quote is, the answer is, yes, I'd say you have a plethora. Are you sure? Because I just want to know, and it goes on by that, but that's the main thing. Would you say I have...
2: How niche is this
0: Dumb and Dumber?
1: It is not Dumb and Dumber.
0: Encino Man.
3: The Addams Family.
2: It's a great
1: nope.
0: All right, just tell us. None of us are Googling.
1: The Three Amigos.
0: Like with Steve Martin, that Three Amigos?
1: Steve Martin, Chevy Chase, and Martin Short.
0: Yes, oh. I should have known that. Oh, my gosh. Yeah. John, do you know who Steve Martin is?
2: Yeah, dude.
0: Okay. Are you Googling?
2: Panther? That's like one of my movies Steve Martin I call all the time.
0: No, he knows who Steve Martin is. All right. Well, that was fun. We should do a contest where you just call in Courtney and quiz us.
1: I'm always quoting movies, but then I never get the laugh because they never know what I'm talking about. And then when you explain it, it loses its humor. So
3: yeah,
0: I know that feeling. I told a joke that was so good and no one in the room got it. And it was a Noah Kahn, still a lefty joke. And it was huge.
1: I heard that.
0: You loved it, didn't you, though, Courtney?
1: I did laugh, yes.
0: Thank you.
2: There you go, you found someone.
0: You're about to find something, too. Thanks, Cart.
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0: The best variety from 2K to today. Now 93.3. It is Valentine in the morning.
1: I was showing Jill some pictures of stuff being done at my house. And then I'm going through the slideshow of like pictures. And I just bump into pictures of cinnamon rolls.
2: Yeah.
1: I love those cinnamon rolls we had yesterday so much. I took a picture of them.
2: Well, I left the studio at one point. I walk out there and Valentine is just sitting in a chair, smile on his face, just watching the cinnamon rolls bake. And I thought, that's a happy man right
1: Tell
2: there.
1: Me anybody who wouldn't do that.
2: I like usually set a timer and walk away, but you were really enjoying the process, watching them rise.
1: The way they rose up and the way the cinnamon would waft through the air.
3: And you pulled up a chair.
1: I pulled up a chair.
3: And it was during the show.
2: Yeah.
1: It was quick. We were playing a long song. It was a commercial-free music sweep of some sorts. And it was beautiful. Then other people were gathering around.
2: Yeah, there was a crowd, and so I was talking to them.
1: Aaron was out there. Yeah. Jessica was out there. People started walking past at work out in the hallways.
2: And I'm chatting with them, and all of a sudden I just hear, hey, Jill.
1: Then John starts promising people in the building cinnamon rolls. They weren't even his to give away.
4: Yeah, you make them in the hallway. You can smell them 600 feet on the sales
1: end.
4: So
1: then I got Sloan walking down going, I'm here for my cinnamon roll. I'm like, what? He goes, yes, John promised me the cinnamon roll.
4: What am I supposed to say to people? No.

0: Now, 93.3, it is Valentine in the morning. iHeart Radio Music Festival was over the weekend. If you listened to it, thanks for doing that. If you watched it, I hope you enjoyed it. John and Jill were there, present at the festival.
1: Iris was everything I thought it could be, guys.
2: Oh, so good.
1: That song was unbelievable, and I even got to talk to the Goo Goo Dolls backstage.
2: I was so jealous.
1: My God, what a highlight.
2: And you talked to Stella Lefty, too.
1: I did. So it was just an insane weekend. We have a couple of clips if you want to check it out at Valentine in the Morning on Instagram.
0: Coming up later on this hour, the unwritten rules for women. Tell us the secret girl code rules that might surprise men. So text in 31043.
3: Like, for example, if you have a rubber band on your wrist or hair tie and somebody asks you if they can borrow it, you just know you're never going to get it back. And you give it over.
0: Oh, really?
3: You hand it over and that's fine, but you're not going to get that back.
0: So you'll have like a rubber band around your wrist and somebody goes, can I borrow that rubber band?
3: Mm-hmm. You give it to him?
1: And it's never a borrow.
3: No, that's okay.
0: But why do you have it around your hand?
3: Oh, because I had my hair in a ponytail earlier. I took it down, or I just...
0: So you're not going to put it back in a ponytail later on? So,
3: no, not if I don't have a rubber band and I gave it to somebody.
0: Do you sometimes have a rubber band as like just a backup? Like you just put it on, not knowing if you're going to have a ponytail or not?
3: Oh, yeah.
0: That's for your hair.
3: I had one on my wrist earlier, but I threw my hair in a half up, half down, so...
0: Oh, you did a half up, half down?
3: Mm-hmm.
0: Oh, that's great.
3: Thank you.
0: It's like the Arnie Palmer of hair. Half up, half down.
3: We'll have more little unspoken rules.
0: Oh, she's moving me along. Yeah. Good job. Yeah. Good job, Jill. Good job. It is the battle of the sexes. Representing the men, his name is Jack. He's a truck driver, enjoys playing basketball. What up, Jack?
4: Good morning.
0: Morning.
3: Representing the ladies, her name is Amanda. She's a stay-at-home mom and enjoys reading. Let's hear it for Amanda.
0: What's up, Amanda?
5: Hi.
0: Amanda, you get mad when some people sometimes forget to put the A on Amanda and just go, what's up, Manda?
5: No, I get Panda more than Manda.
0: Oh. Who calls you Panda? Why would they call you Panda?
5: Old friends from school.
0: I guess it's fun, kind of a cute nickname. People like pandas. But then haven't you heard like pandas are actually very vicious?
5: Oh, no, I didn't know that.
0: I think that's true.
1: No, that is.
0: Thank you, John. Here's how it works, Amanda. I'm going to ask you stereotypical male questions. Jack, Jill's going to ask you stereotypical female questions. Best out of three wins, still tied. The end of regulation. We go to an awesome tough tiebreaker question. Starting with you, Amanda. In baseball, what would an RBI stand for?
5: Oh my gosh.
0: I feel like we've asked this question like 8,000 times in the Battle of the Sexes.
5: I honestly don't know. Running ball... infield?
0: Running balls infield is actually correct, yeah. No, run batted in. An RBI is a run batted in.
3: Jack, the Rockford Peaches are a baseball team featured in what movie?
4: That would be in Girls League or...
3: A League of Their Own.
4: A League of Their Own, wow.
0: Current score.
4: I missed that one.
0: No, it's all right, man. You got two more to go. Current score is 0-0. Josh Brolin plays what purple villain in the Marvel Cinematic Universe, Amanda?
5: Oh, my gosh. Venom?
3: Oh.
0: No, Thanos, not Venom.
3: Jack,
5: oh, dang it.
3: The Notebook and A Walk to Remember are movies based on books by what author?
4: I have no clue. Oh.
3: That's Nicholas Sparks.
0: All right, current score is 0-0. Get a real nail biter. Who originally hosted the NBC show Fear Factor in 2001?
5: Joe Rogan.
0: That's correct.
3: And Jack, Cheryl Underwood and Amanda Klutz are two of the current co-hosts of what talk show?
4: The View?
0: Oh, no.
3: No, it's The Talk.
0: Oh, no.
3: Ladies win. Congratulations, you've won a Battle of the Sexes championship certificate. Post it on social, use the hashtag Valentine in the Morning, and share it with pride.
5: Thank you. Woo!
0: You're welcome. Jack, as you exit the stage, this moment is entirely yours. 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

0: Now, 93.3, it is Valentine in the morning. The unwritten rules for women.
1: We got a text that says, ladies always take stray hairs off of others' shirts and dresses if we see them, which is very true.
0: You always try and take like a hair off my shirt and then realize it's just a chest hair poking through.
1: Yeah, you've got some tough little hairs that come through.
0: I know, but I think after all these years, you'd realize that maybe you shouldn't try that. Every week, it's ow, ow, ow, ow.

0: best variety from 2K to today. Now 93.3, it is Valentine in the morning. We got text coming in here, 31043.
1: One text says, if you have lipstick on your teeth or eyeliner in the corner of your eye, maybe a little bit of mascara flaked off onto your cheek, you just let the other woman know without making a huge deal about it. That's so true. Very discreet, just a quick little like brush of the face and you move on. Now, this is big with women. There is a glance that you give to another female when you are feeling uncomfortable, or maybe you're talking to somebody, or in a situation where you feel uncomfortable.
0: Oh, this is serious then, okay.
1: Yeah, even okay. If you just want to get out of a situation, there's a glance that you give. But it's very similar to a glance of like, this is going well. But women are able to tell the difference
0: between
1: the two.
0: So you can decipher between the, hey, this is going well, or hey, I got to get out of here.
1: Help me.
0: Right, so it's not like necessarily a bad help me. It could be like you're just stuck with John Peake in the hallway. Can you get me out of here?
1: Exactly.
0: Okay, right.
1: Yes,
0: stuck in this 8-hour meeting with a boss in a hallway.
1: Right.
0: Can we see the glance? First off, let's see the this is going well glance.
1: Okay, so I'll be talking to Valerie. I want to give you the glance, Valentine.
0: Hold on, wait a minute. I should go live on Instagram for this.
2: We just gave each other the glance right now.
0: Did you really? Oh my gosh. You're so rude, Valerie. You're so rude. I love you so much, though. So who's doing the glance first?
1: Okay, I'll do it. So I'll be talking to Valerie, and this is, I want help out of this situation.
0: Okay, but what about the it's going well glance first?
1: Oh, okay.
0: Okay, go ahead.
3: Okay, guys,
0: okay.
3: Like,
0: okay, that was it's going well. Okay.
1: No, just
0: yeah, you guys don't talk.
1: Purely eyes. It's purely eyes.
0: All right, now you want out of here.
1: Let's see. I want out.
0: Why'd you look at me? Oh, I guess I'm holding the camera.
2: Show you the lips.
0: All right,
1: but
0: Valerie, give me the...
1: They're very similar.
2: But okay. Okay, well, the thing with Jill's is that it was all over her face, so the guy that she was talking to is definitely going to know if it's going well or if it's not going well.
0: Yeah, that was, you were kind
2: of... So it's more of like just like your eyes.
0: Okay.
2: So if I'm talking to Jill, so like, it's going well, it's like... And so then if it's like, it's not going well, come save me, it's like... They're very, very similar.
1: They're subtle.
0: Yeah, those are similar.
2: They're very similar, yeah. But women can tell. Like
0: you can?
2: Yeah.
0: Okay.
1: Yeah, that's our girl code.
0: All right. I don't know if I'd catch that one. I thought you just looked to the side for a split
1: second. Yeah, because you're a guy.
0: Well, I'm sorry.
1: No, don't
2: So in your mind, it's going well both ways.
0: So that's the problem, guys.
3: So it works.
0: I saw both like glances, and I'm like, ah, man, it's going pretty well. I'm loving this Instagram live thing. I should do this more often.
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0: 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This is Valentine's Day morning.
1: Katie, what's your example of an unwritten rule for women that some guys wouldn't know about?
2: When you walk up to a friend and say, "Can you check me?" and then proceed to walk away.
3: Oh, yeah. Yep.
1: Okay. I don't know what that is. I'm not sure what you're talking about, but I'm going to try it right now. Here we go. Hey, Jill.
3: Yeah.
1: Can you check me?
3: Yeah. This technically does not work for guys.
1: Oh.
2: It doesn't work for guys at all.
1: What were you looking at?
3: You're just looking to make sure everything was good.
1: Wait. I'm not good?
3: Guys don't need to be checked for this thing.
4: Wait, says what? What do you mean? Good. Wait, what's good?
3: Katie, how do we explain this?
1: Here's the funny part. Like, we actually have no idea.
4: Okay. I think I do.
1: That's the best part.
4: Genuinely don't know.
1: I'm starting to get it.
3: Something happens to women every month.
1: Thanks, Jill. Thanks, Katie.
3: Goodbye. Hey, it's a natural part of life. We all get it.
1: I know.
3: And exactly. Sometimes you just got to have somebody check to make sure.
1: Right.
3: Yeah.
1: Right. That's smart. Yep. Okay.
3: Yeah.
1: So obviously you can't check that.
3: No, not on guys.
2: Right.
3: That's a good one, Katie.
2: Thank you.
1: As much as I joke, like getting quiet like that, we really shouldn't. It's a natural thing. People should be able to talk about stuff like this
3: yeah.
1: and not be goofy and stupid like we're currently being, John. These guys, Katie,
2: well,
1: I'm so sorry about that.
2: It's a very serious thing. We always ask when you're in public, so it's a very serious thing when you ask your friends this.
1: I totally hear you. I've got two sisters. I've got a mom. Mm-hmm. I've got a wife.
3: Especially when it kind of comes unexpectedly. You always got to go to a friend and, ask for certain things. That's part of the girl code, too. If you've got it, you share.
1: Right. No, listen, absolutely. I've been sent down the grocery store many times by my wife to purchase stuff. And it's the funniest thing to watch, like, a guy stand in the feminine hygiene product aisle. And just, you look so lost. And I'm looking at my phone going, okay, that looks like that. And I'm trying to match up, like, sizes and scented or unscented and stuff.
4: Totally.
3: Yeah, there's quite a variety.
2: It's overwhelming, yeah.
1: There's too much variety. Text in 31043.
3: This says, when there's no seat cover, we do the mid-air. Hard to explain, but
1: I figured that.
4: Yeah, I think we got
1: it. By the way, guys would sometimes do that too.
4: Definitely.
1: We've all gone down that road of taking the toilet paper, and John P. Cates this conversation, but taking the toilet paper and trying to place it conveniently on the toilet seat.
4: Yep.
1: And then it falls in. You like start again. It's such a nightmare.
3: This midair one does not require.
1: Hover, right? Yeah, we've all done that.
3: This other text says guys who don't want to dance with, or guys you don't want to dance with at the club or a bar, you just tell them we're having a girls' night. And all your girlfriends then jump in and say yes, and you're pulled away. That happens a lot.
1: Mm-hmm. Oh, it sure does. I remember those days.
3: Then this says, girl code, a breakup means I'm coming over and we're ordering dessert. Something

Now, 93.3, it is Valentine in the morning. Thanks for tuning the show on today. Appreciate that. If you want to follow the show on Instagram, you can. At Valentine in the morning. At Valentine in the morning. Then everybody else's accounts are right beneath it.

0: Now 93.3, it is Valentine in the morning. I got some texts coming in here. The most powerful thing between your legs.
1: There's no name attached to this text, but it says, I have a John Deere tractor. Two words for you. Full power.
2: Nice.
0: All right, mowing the lawn with that John Deere tractor. Okay, full power. Those riding mowers are nice. When I was a kid, I never had a riding mower. It was always a push mower. Mm. Yeah, and then they got the push mower that it actually, the wheels would start going in the front. It was like powered.
2: Oh, that's cool.
0: Yeah, I never had one of those either.

0: Now in 93.3, this is Valentine the Morning.
1: So you throw out a topic and people are like, what? Yes. Crazy topic.
2: I laughed at you.
1: You did.
2: I'm sorry.
1: It was all based on me saying to Bo Derek years ago, what's it feel like to have all that power between your thighs? And I was referencing her riding this horse down the beach in a movie called 10. It was a very old movie. And that's what I was referencing. And some of you have misinterpreted that in your dirty, dirty people. But with all that power between your legs, John said his motorcycle when he was younger.
2: Definitely the most powerful thing I've ever had between my legs.
1: And what type of motorcycle was it?
2: It was a CBR 600, which also isn't the biggest motorcycle. Like, okay. You can go up to like a 1200. And you don't need any more power than a 600, in my opinion.
1: Okay.
2: Because you hit that throttle, it kicks off. It goes fast.
1: We'll keep that note if we ever become motorcycle guys, yeah. Brian and I. Thank you for that.
2: Mm.
1: Brian, the most powerful thing between your legs, you had said?
3: Mechanical bull at the county fair.
1: Stayed on for a fair amount of time. We're now hearing the research. He stayed on for at least 8 seconds.
3: Yes, sir.
1: And Jill, horseback riding, you would say is right?
4: I guess so, yeah.
1: Me was the F-18 Hornet flying with the Blue Angels. Good morning, Shane. What is the most powerful thing between your legs?
5: AH-1 Super Cobra Marine helicopter.
1: Oh, so were you in the Corps?
5: I was.
1: Wow. And you were, is that a warrant officer?
5: No, I was actually an avionics technician, and we were on deployment in Thailand, and we had some downtime, and so the commanding officer let some of the enlisted guys ride front seat.
1: Oh, did you get the stick? Did you get to fly anything or do anything?
5: No, wasn't that lucky, but it was a pretty awesome ride.
1: No,
5: got to fly into the crater of a volcano.
1: Good for you, man. Did you shoot it?
5: No.
1: All right.
5: Wasn't that lucky.
1: I guess we weren't at war with Thailand or anything, so you couldn't blow up a volcano. What are you going to do that for? You know what I mean? Dude, that's crazy. Well, thank you for your service, Shane. We appreciate that. And thanks for listening, man.
5: Thank you.
1: Okay, you take care. Elephant is a text.
2: That's those things are powerful.
1: Massive, right? Yes,
2: yeah.
1: They are powerful.
2: They got some muscle.
1: Sandra says, the most powerful thing between my legs was the natural childbirth of my children.
4: Yes,
1: that's legit.
4: Sandra.
1: Somebody else said John peeks about the storm into the studio. A Humvee with a 50 cal mounted on top. Somebody who served, obviously. A jet ski. And other texts that we'll say off the air. But I think you figured it out. Not a bad topic, right?
2: That's good. I liked it.
1: See, you're poo-pooing it at first.

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4: 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It is Monday. If you are looking for love, where you look plays a big part in finding someone you actually want to spend your life with. I got the place where you're statistically most likely to meet your future spouse. Later this hour.
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I talk for months about the iHeartRadio Music Festival, how it's going to be amazing, exceeding our wildest expectations. And then it does every single time. 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

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All right, coming up next, Ruby in the back room. 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
2: I'm going to take this call from Rosalyn next. Her question is, Sisney Tanya, if the guy you're seeing is still on Hinge, but you haven't had the talk, is he in the wrong?
3: Ooh. You're
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Now, 93.3, Nirvana. The legendary rock band's going to receive the Video Vanguard Award at the 2026 VMAs 34 years after making their first appearance at that show. It could also be a huge night for Madonna, who leads this year's nominations with 11 nods, followed by Taylor with 9. And fun fact, Taylor only needs one more to win to become the most awarded artist in VMA history.

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1: All right, friends. That is going to wrap it up for us today. Tomorrow, the next time you have a headache, you got to do this. Do you get headaches often? Does somebody give you a headache often? That you should work on. This will increase the effectiveness of your pain reliever by like 40%. Take care. Talk soon.

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1: Hope you're having an amazing Monday afternoon. My name is Raph. Oh, we got to talk about our iHeartRadio Music Festival in Vegas. It was a great weekend. Still.

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1: Yeah, between BTS and Zara Larsson, night number one of our iHeartRadio Music Festival presented by Capital One in Vegas, and Snoop Dogg closing out night number two of the whole weekend, bringing out Wiz Khalifa as the surprise guest. So many amazing moments from our 2026 iHeartRadio Music Festival. You got to check out the highlights on socials, the hashtag iHeartFestival2026. You can relive those moments and the highlights on Disney Plus and Hulu. All right, we got it all for you on socials. You can follow my socials, my Instagram, and my name is Raph. My name is R-A-P-H, and check out all the highlights there, too, all the behind the scenes, too.
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1: Man, I would be mortified if this happened to me. A girl on TikTok posted a video talking about her grandma accidentally sending her a nude photo while she was at work. 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Those photos, ugh. Sorry, grandma.
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1: 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Tomorrow, Valentine in the Morning is back. 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

Now 93.3, the best variety from 2K to today. By the way, last couple days of summer on the calendar, we go to turn to fall officially tomorrow. So you could still, you know, hold off on the fall things if you want, as long as the temperatures allow. You know, you can hold off on that pumpkin spice latte a little bit longer.

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1: Yeah, we got to talk about our iHeartRadio Music Festival presented by Capital One. An amazing show in Vegas over the weekend. One of my favorite parts, by the way. Goo Goo Dolls on stage, you know, singing Iris. The crowd getting into Iris. Check this out.
2: You guys going to sing this with me?
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Soundtracks here Monday afternoon. Got some Rihanna for you, Bruno Mars. Anything else, let me know. 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Here's Maroon 5.

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1: 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It was so good. We'll talk about it coming up.
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I got to say, one of my favorite moments from our iHeartRadio Music Festival was Zara Larsson performing. She is a great vocalist, by the way, live. Like, you got to listen to her vocals live. Like, check this out. She's so good.

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1: 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Snoop Dogg bringing out Wiz Khalifa. Wiz Khalifa performing this song right here. See you again. It's been

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1: 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Incredible. Some of the best moments, performances, including my favorite, Goo Goo Dolls performing Iris in the crowd getting into it. You got to listen to his performance here. 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
1: By the way, Ed Sheeran resuming his tour and addressed the crowd in Philly over the weekend. All the controversy surrounding him and whatever's been happening in politics. So you can check that video out. It's

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Well, even though we still do not know what Taylor Swift and Travis Kelce looked like on their wedding day, we do get little mentions here and there from guests who were at their wedding. And Brad Pitt recently opened up about what the wedding was like. I'll tell you what he said.

93.3. When the waiter says, enjoy your meal, and you say, you too, yeah, we do that too. Guaranteed human.

The best variety from the 2000s to today, now 93.3. You know, this song actually was released years ago, but it found new love because of TikTok. This is Dominic Fike with Baby Doll. 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